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2: 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Pretend I'm not fighting. Keep it inside.

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Why are you obsessed? 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